My name is Anna Goodhind, the Visual Arts Coordinator from Country Arts SA. 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

Nick's driving closer to 60 k's an hour in a 50 zone. It's a residential area with cars parked on either side, so he veers into the middle of the road. But that's all right, nothing's coming the other way. A small child just ran out from behind a car, and Nick couldn't stop in time, just because he promised he'd be home half an hour ago. Speeding. What's your excuse? The Government of South Australia and the Motor Accident Commission ask you to stop. Think.

0: Do you think you're too young to have a heart attack, or that it could never happen to you? Well, here's Barry's story. He's 41 now, and of Aboriginal and Australian South Sea Islander descent. 2 years ago, he had a heart attack, but he mistook the severe chest pain for heartburn or indigestion and didn't go to the doctor until the next morning. If he'd gone to the doctor straight away, things might have been better. But instead, part of his heart was badly damaged. Barry has used his experiences to help others through his role in promoting heart health at the Wuchopperen Aboriginal Health Service in Cairns.
1: I had a cardiac event myself. I had chest pain and I didn't know what it was. And I find that a lot of people are in that situation where they mistake the symptoms for a bad experience of indigestion or gastric reflux, and we don't recognise what's going on. And because I'd gone through the cardiac rehab program myself, I noticed there was a big difference between the number of Indigenous people who were on the ward when I'd been admitted to the hospital and the number of people who were not attending. And it seemed that they were just coming out from hospital and they were going home and they weren't attending rehab, or they weren't finding out bit more about what had happened to them, what they could do about not having another heart attack.
0: So remember, if you want to lower your risk of heart attack, start by improving your health by giving up smoking, getting some regular physical activity, and sticking to a healthy weight. And if you feel chest pains or other symptoms of a heart attack, call 000 straight away.
1: If you're experiencing chest pain, every minute counts. 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We don't know what it is.

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0: Hey, Joe. Good to see you on a bus.
1: Hey.
0: Where's your motorbike?
1: Got done speeding, mate. Lost my license for 6 months.
0: Oh, what were you doing?
2: 155.
0: Well, 155 and 110?
1: Yeah.
0: Well, did you cop a fine?
1: Yeah, $500 and 6 demerits, mate.
0: Yeah, and your license?
1: Yeah, and it was only my first time.
3: If you are speeding, your chances of getting caught are increasing all the time. 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There's no excuse. The Government of South Australia and the Motor Accident Commission ask you to stop. Think.

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1: Number 11.

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1: Number 10.

0: And now to a community announcement. Pikawea are having a Yarn Day for Cancer Prevention and Aged Care Information Day on the 27th of August at 10:30 a.m. to 2 p.m. with a light lunch provided at the Pikawea Health Service Conference Room. 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
1: Common scams may include fake text messages claiming your Centrelink payment has been suspended or asking you to update your details, emails asking you to sign in to your MyGov account using a link, phone calls claiming to be from Services Australia, Medicare or Centrelink requesting personal or banking information. There's fake websites designed to look like MyGov or Services Australia. And there's also social media posts or advertisements promoting fake government payments, rebates or refunds.
0: What are some of the warning signs for a scam?
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Hi everyone, this is Sarah Storer for RAD, recording artists, actors and athletes against drink driving. I see a lot of things at gigs, mostly people having a good time and a few drinks. But what I'd hate to see is somebody getting behind the wheel after they've been drinking. Being even a little bit over the limit makes it too easy to lose control, possibly lose your life or that of a friend. Remember, music lives, and you should too.

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Thank you. And now to a community announcement. Pikawe are having a Yarn Day for Cancer Prevention and Aged Care Information Day on the 27th of August at 10:30 a.m. to 2 p.m. with a light lunch provided at the Pikawe Health Service Conference Room. Everyone is welcome.

Hi, my name's Kelly. I'm a Tunnerong woman from Northeast Victoria, and I'm here to talk about the Reading Writing Hotline. 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
4: To sport, and 9 Indigenous players are in contention for the AFL's All-Australian team, which will be announced tonight. It's the most First Nations players named in the 46-man squad in AFL history. Brisbane Lions star Charlie Cameron is chasing his third All-Australian selection. Fremantle's Shia Bolton, Melbourne's Kasiah Pickett and St Kilda's Nasai Wangani Millera are vying for their second time on the team. Meanwhile, in the NRL, Brisbane Broncos captain Adam Reynolds has announced his retirement from rugby league. A calf injury has ended his season and his career after 323 games. Reynolds told Triple M it's hard to say goodbye after 15 seasons in the NRL.
5: You want to play the game forever, and that's us as professional athletes. You want to have that competitive spirit and you want to play for as long as you can, but that's not reality. Reality is that you get old, you get brittle, you get a bit sore in places and whatnot, and at the end of the day, you can't keep competing forever. So I knew this day was coming. I knew in the back of my mind that I had to say goodbye at some stage, and unfortunately it's today.
4: If you have any stories that you'd like to share with us, you can send us an email to news@nirs.org.au. That's news@nirs.org.au.
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0: You know I love you, right? 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Damn. You know you mean the world to me. You're my baby.
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0: What are your rights if someone wants to search your bag? If the store sign says that they want to be able to check your bags to make sure you don't steal anything, then the seller can ask to look inside your bags, but they must not touch your things. You can say no.
1: Rights nya ngai luganyini, jinguru store ango jabilgo, ungu nyakunjago nyundumba baganga. 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
0: If you say no, then the seller may ask you to leave the store or refuse to sell you anything. They may call the police if they believe you have been stealing or shoplifting.
1: Jingro nyundu wia wajarni, kas choangul da jabini nyundu orilda pakanjago, munu jingro palojana nyundu la jalamalanja wia. 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
0: The seller cannot force you to show them what's inside your bag or stop you from leaving. If the seller tries to make you show them what's in your bag or stop you from leaving, you can speak to the store manager or ask that they call the police to help you.
1: We are balorjana budo nyundo nyo undurni. 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

0: Well, we could get your mum over for dinner on Saturday and get it over and done with. What do you reckon?
1: Ooh, I don't like the look of this letter.
0: What was that?
1: Damn.
0: What is it?
1: Speeding fine and demerit points.
0: How much?
1: Enough.
0: Obviously going too fast then.
1: Yes, thank you. It's not as if I was in danger of running anybody over.
0: But you could next time.
2: Speeding. There's no excuse. The Government of South Australia and the Motor Accident Commission ask you to stop. Think.

0: money. Got any money you can loan me?
1: Nah, sorry, Cassie.
0: Well, do you know about this book up you can do at the store?
1: Yeah. Tracy got into a lot of trouble using it, though. She said you have to be real careful not to get into too much debt. Her sons are buying stuff and putting it on her book up. Tracy found out she owed loads more than she could afford.
0: Thing is, I need food for the kids. So do you reckon I could give book up a go?
1: As long as you get it all in writing and pay the bill on time. Tell them it's only you who can buy stuff on the account and only buy things you need and can afford. And don't give your PIN number and make sure any bank account information you give is going to be kept safe.
0: Oh, thanks, Arnie. You're too deadly.
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0: What's up, everyone? It's Siobhan here, and you're listening to Amiwara. Hashtag that's just messed up.
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0: 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This Apple the App.
1: And this is Fergie.
0: And we're the Black Eyed Peas.
1: And we're here for RAD, recording artists, actors, and athletes against drink driving.
0: Yo, on stage, we love pushing the limits of performing. Off stage, it's a different story.
1: Being a little bit over the limit when you get behind the wheel means you're more likely to cause a crash, injure, or even kill someone.
0: So don't push it.
1: Plan ahead by choosing a designated driver or pool your money to catch a taxi.
0: And if you plan to drink,
1: plan not to drive.

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0: Dwayne, this man's got a deal for us, but we've got to decide real quick, otherwise we'll miss out.
1: What's a yarn?
2: Well, sir, I've got a wonderful family portrait package available. Have you got kids?
1: Yeah, we got four.
2: Well, take a look at these photos. I can do some for you that look just like that, with all these special effects. And all you have to do is pay a $50 deposit and sign up to this agreement, which means you'll pay the rest off, $50 a month.
1: Hang on a second. 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And if we agree to buy anything over $100, we get 10 days to think it over. Cooling off period, I think it's called. And you ain't allowed to call on Sundays either.
0: Dwayne, why's he running away?
1: He was going to rip us off. Those fellas think Aboriginals are fair game.
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4: 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Respect your family. Respect each other.
5: If you think you or someone you know may be crossing the line, go to www.australia.gov.au/respect or to talk to someone about family violence, call 1-800-RESPECT, authorised by the Australian Government, Canberra, spoken by M. Cummins, W. McPherson, K. Page, K. Coolwell, M. Saunders and I. Clark.

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cause I'm taking over this. Bring it back, 1, 2, 3. Dizzy be ripping with the boys on the beats. I be making the moves and catching up with the peeps. You know the rules, finders keeps.

0: I was sick of using condoms, but my girlfriend wouldn't stop unless we both got tested. 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

0: You know, my sister got a new mobile phone a while back, and she ended up paying way more than she thought she would. You should have seen her face when she got her first bill. I want a phone for myself, but no way do I want to get caught like my sister. What are the things I should check?
1: Before you sign up for a mobile phone contract, it's important that you fully understand what's included and what's not. Make sure you ask lots of questions and you get all the information you need. First, find out if you have reception in your area. Ask around the community to make sure other people using the same phone provider aren't having any problems. You don't want to get your phone home and find it doesn't work at all. Then find out exactly how much you have to pay so you don't get caught out like your sister. Ask, what is the minimum cost of the plan each month, including the handset? Make sure you know what you'll have to pay if you need to end the contract early. Ask what's included in the plan you're signing up to, how much data or internet use, whether social media is included, and how many texts and calls are included each month. Find out what you'll be charged if you go over these limits. Check what type of calls aren't included in the plan, like 1-3 numbers. Also, think about whether you want to get a contract at all, or whether a prepaid mobile would suit your use and budget better. Asking lots of questions before you buy will save you lots of problems and money in the future.
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My name's Ian Richman. I'm a Ngatna Mutna and Arunda man from Alice Springs, and I'm tuning in to the Shout Out Show.

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0: Hey, brother, I want to have a word with you.
1: Me? 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
0: I want you to think about the way you treat women.
1: What do you mean?
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1: So?
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I'm the Family Partnerships Coordinator at the Smith Family in Port Augusta, and you're listening to Amawarra 89.1 FM. Have a good day.

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I want you all to remember to stay deadly.

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I'm from the Gomeroi Nation of Northern New South Wales, Southwest Queensland. 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

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Then you overdid the coffee, couldn't get your hair just right. 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